0: Our music variety is like your family road trip playlist.
1: Everybody ready?
0: The 80s are invited. The 90s kick the back of your chair. The 2000s keep asking, are we there yet? And everyone's singing along.
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Let's take you back to when this was in the countdown. This is an iHeart Countdown flashback. 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

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Take us anywhere you go. Stream us live anywhere around the world. And vote too, by the way. It's free. Take us anywhere you go. Stream us live anywhere around the world. And vote too, by the way.

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